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3: 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Sign up starts at 11 at Fort Dodge Ford Toyota. It's only $10 per person. Stops are planned in Lehigh, Stratford, and Webster City, then ending at the Handlebar in Laverne with a Bates monthly meeting. All proceeds will go toward purchasing bikes for Connoisseur Media's Bikes for Tykes program. Kickstands up at 1 this Saturday. The Bait of Iowa District 10 Bikes for Tykes run.
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7: Here's a K97 meteorology forecast. Lows level off around 71 tonight under clear skies. Winds out of the south around 5 miles per hour. High temperatures reach up to 89 tomorrow, mainly sunny skies. Clear skies tomorrow night, lows dip down to about 71. Dry with temperatures above average Friday and Saturday and highs in the low 90s to the mid-90s. From the Weatherology Weather Center, I'm staff meteorologist Laura Lockwood. Right now, 87.
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3: Here's a K97 meteorology forecast. Lows level off around 71 tonight under clear skies. Winds out of the south around 5 miles per hour. High temperatures reach up to 89 tomorrow, mainly sunny skies. Clear skies tomorrow night, lows dip down to about 71. Dry with temps a bit above average. Friday and Saturday in highs in the low 90s to the mid 90s. From the Weatherology Weather Center, I'm staff meteorologist Laura Lockwood. Right now it's 84 degrees.
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Say

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6: Here's a K97 meteorology forecast. Lows level off around 71 tonight under clear skies. Winds out of the south around 5 miles per hour. High temperatures reach up to 89 tomorrow, mainly sunny skies. Clear skies tomorrow night, lows dip down to about 71. Dry with temps a bit above average. Friday and Saturday in highs in the low 90s to the mid-90s. From the Weatherology Weather Center, I'm staff meteorologist Laura Watwood. Right now, it's 80 degrees.
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4: Here's a K97 meteorology forecast. Lows level off around 71 tonight under clear skies. Winds out of the south around 5 miles per hour. High temperatures reach up to 89 tomorrow, mainly sunny skies. Clear skies tomorrow night, lows dip down to about 71. Dry with temps a bit above average. Friday and Saturday in highs from the low 90s to the mid-90s. From the Weatherology Weather Center, I'm staff meteorologist Laura Lockwood. Right now, it's 81 degrees.
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They grab his feet, smack him till he cries. 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

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And he said, boys, whatever you're offering,

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1: Turn it up, son. All right, boy. 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Oh, she put her beard down. Here she comes. Left, left, left, right, left.

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1: Here's a K97 meteorology forecast. Lows dip down to about 69. Overnight, under clear skies, southwest winds around 5 miles per hour. Daytime highs approaching 92. Thursday, becoming mainly sunny with fog in spots early. Clear skies. Thursday night, lows dip down to about 71. Temps above average Friday and Saturday with highs in the low 90s to the mid-90s. From the Weatherology Weather Center, I'm staff meteorologist Laura Lockwood. Right now, it's 75 degrees.

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4: Here's a K97 meteorology forecast. Clear skies, overnight lows around 69. Westerly winds around 5 miles per hour. High of 92 and foggy early Thursday. Mainly clear skies, Thursday night lows level off around 71. Temperatures above average, Friday and Saturday with highs in the low 90s to the mid 90s. That's your updated forecast brought to you by Quickstar, supporting local weather in communities across the state. Currently, it's 73 degrees.

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1: Here's a K97 meteorology forecast. Clear skies, overnight lows around 69. Westerly winds around 5 miles per hour. High of 92 and foggy early Thursday. Mainly clear skies. Thursday night, lows of low around 71. Temperatures above average. Friday and Saturday, with highs in the low 90s to the mid-90s. That's the updated forecast brought to you by Quickstar, supporting local weather in communities across the state. Right now, 72.

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6: Here's the K97 weatherology forecast. Lows level off around 69, fog in spots overnight, under clear skies, northwest winds around 5 miles per hour. Mainly sunny skies develop with fog in spots early Thursday, daytime highs approaching 91. Lows dip down to about 70 Thursday night, mainly clear skies. From the Weatherology Weather Center, I'm meteorologist Jennifer Vujicic. Right now, 70.

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1: Here's the K97 weatherology forecast. Mainly clear skies develop with fog at times, overnight with a low of 69. Winds out of the southeast around 5 miles per hour. Daytime highs approaching 91. Thursday, mainly sunny skies develop with fog in spots early. Lows level off around 70. Thursday night, mainly clear skies. From the Weatherology Weather Center, I'm meteorologist Jennifer Vujitsky. Currently, it's 70 degrees.

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7: Here's the K97 Weatherology Forecast. Patchy fog possible in spots early today. Sunny for the afternoon. Winds will be light and highs top out near 92 degrees. Tonight, mostly clear skies. Winds remain light. Lows drop to 71. Friday, lots more sunshine. Highs warm till the low 90s. Then lows fall back to 73 on Friday night. From the Weatherology Weather Center, I'm Phil Jensko. Right now, it's 70.

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0: 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K97 Dasha, not at this party. 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It's Mason's K97 morning show.
1: Woo!
0: Good morning. I'm Mason. Thank you. Thank you. It's only Thursday. It's only Thursday, and we've only just begun. We're already pretty warm. 68 degrees. High around 90 today. We'll talk weather shortly. Back to it. Ella Langley and Morgan Wallen. Iowa's favorite country, K97.

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1: Woo!
0: Carrie Underwood, Jesus Take the Wheel. I've said that a few times, but in a bit of a different context and tone. Anywho, we're sitting with mostly cloudy skies right now. Sun's expected to come out about mid-morning. 68 degrees. And not too bad. Not too bad if you like the hot and humid. One of those step right out and step right back in. Another layer of deodorant. Okay, ready for the day. You've got a high again around 90. That's the running theme the next few days. Sunny and 90. Great day for a ride. Saturday, they're going to be a lot of fun hanging with my friends at Abate D10 Fort Dodge Ford. Bikes for Tykes run. 11 to 1 is the registration. And then they've got a full ride heading to the Riverside, Tap and Lehigh, Rungos and Stratford, Gridiron, Webster City, and then going to end at the Handlebar in Laverne. Only $10, and it goes to our Bikes for Tykes program. So it's very awesome. Hope to see you out on that ride. Hope to see you out at the Webster County.

0: fair sometime. I'll be there tomorrow broadcasting live from 3 to 5. Probably pop out there a few other times, too. I hear the egg roll ladies out there. Yeah, good stuff. I mean, the food's great. It's free to go walk around and park at the Webster County Fair. You know, you're not paying a bunch of money just for that. You know, you just pay for those extras, like the grandstand events. And yeah, they've got some great ones lined up. They've got Punching Pandas free tonight. And worth a mention, if you're looking for something for lunch today, maybe swing by True Temp. They're having a grand opening thing going on today. I'm sure those fellas have been busy. Trey and the crew, I'm sure all of those folks have been working real hard behind the scenes and out in the field. So yeah, go welcome that new business, True Temp, today. They've got something going on. They've got it posted up on their Facebook page and whatnot. And yesterday I had the honor of speaking with Don Barnes of 38 Special, Southern rock band. We'll hear a little bit of that conversation if you're really itching to hear it now. Mason's interviews, yourforddodge.com. 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
0: K97 Morning Show. Stephen Wilson Jr. there with Gary. Well, we have had some hot days over the past weeks. However, we have not gotten to that heat advisory. So I hope I didn't just jinx us there. We're actually looking to stay right around upper 80s, 90 for a high. 68 already, mostly cloudy, and tomorrow sunny and 90, 89 and sunny for the high Saturday. Great day for a motorcycle ride. A BD10 doing that Bikes for Tykes run, taking off Fort Dodge Ford. Sign-ups from 11 to 1. Be there broadcasting live. Sunday's looking when we might get a little relief from, a little bit of rain, perhaps, and then next week something different. But, we'll check out a full weather forecast after a little bit. Today, way back playback, we honor a lady that she's a heck of a businesswoman, Dolly Parton. It was 40 years ago today, 1986, that Dollywood, the theme park, opened in Pigeon Forge, Tennessee. Here's an old standard from Dolly now on K97's Way Back Playback.

0: Iowa's favorite country, K97, the way back playback. Dolly Parton, 9 to 5. Yeah, 40 years ago today, Dollywood, the theme park, opened up Pigeon Forge, Tennessee. It's the largest employer in the community, over 3,000 people on the payroll. In addition to standard amusement park thrill rides, it features traditional crafts and music of the Smoky Mountains area. It's a big tourist trap. Pigeon Forge, it really is. But Dolly's definitely carved out a nice little spot for herself there. 40 years ago, that opened up. Well, it was 30 years ago today that Billy Ray Cyrus's his debut album by a country artist certified for wholesale sales of 9 million copies. Featured four hit singles. His breakout, of course, Achy Breaky Heart. And, well, we'll hear Billy Ray Cyrus, the title track to that album, a much better song, Some Gave All. It's coming up shortly on Iowa's Favorite Country, K97.
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0: Kelly Currington. Hey, girl, it's Iowa's favorite country, K97. Mason's K97 morning show. Happy National Cherry Day. Stone fruit. Yeah. Tart Montgomery, Sweet Bing, whatever. Whatever kind of cherry you like. It ranks among the highest in antioxidant concentration of any food. Michigan, Peninsula up there, Door Peninsula up there. Washington State, they've got Yakima Valley. And yeah, they're raised and grown many places. A great, absolutely great fruit. One of my favorites. You know, really, it's, and the flavoring about anything. You know, grenadine, and in my older age, grenadine gets to be a bit much. But, you know, a little bit every now and then. Not bad. Not bad. National Cherry Day. It's a great day to be alive, that's for sure. It's a quarter till seven. It's, again, a warm start to the day. We're still sitting about 68 degrees. It's mostly cloudy. Sun's expected about mid-morning. A little later this morning, I'll air a little clip of a conversation I had with Don Barnes, the founder, one of the founders, and the sole remaining member of 38 Special. He has some good Southern rock. Hold on loosely. Yeah, well, don't worry, I won't sing anymore. You might have saw him opening up for Cheap Trick in town a few years ago. We discussed that in the full-length interview, which it's 15, 16 minutes. YourFortDodge.com, Mason's interviews. You can find a link for that. Yeah, just had it yesterday. And I'll air a short clip from that a little later on. You can get kind of a taste of it. Yeah, great. Great dude. Had a lot of fun chatting with him. So, yeah, check that out now. Or, again, we'll get a little sample about an hour from now on Iowa's Favorite Country. A little look at weather coming up. And got some Tyler Braden and more on the way, too. It's Iowa's Favorite Country, K97.
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3: Here's the K97 Weatherology Forecast. Patchy fog possible in spots early today. Sunny for the afternoon. Winds will be light and highs top out near 92 degrees. Tonight, mostly clear skies. Winds remain light. Lows drop to 71. Friday, lots more sunshine. Highs warm to the low 90s. The lows fall back to 73 on Friday night. From the Weatherology Weather Center, I'm Phil Jensko. Right now, it's 68.

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0: 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You'll have that. It is July. Here's Whiskey Myers, Virginia.

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0: Friday night, July 31st, Hancock County Fair. 38 Special is going to be there. Rodney Atkins is there on the 30th, and then 38 Special up there in Britt. You can get tickets online. 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
1: 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K97 morning show. Cody Johnson, horseback. Yeah, fun tune for Mammy. He's got some classics for sure. Well, think back to the last several decades of movie stars. They tended to have pretty unique looks. Al Pacino, Sylvester Stallone, Meryl Streep.

0: decisions by the gatekeepers of stardom, as well as by stars themselves, who urge plastic surgeons, cosmetic dentists, and dermatologists to achieve on-trend looks they hope will benefit or extend their careers.
1: Wow. People in Hollywood are getting procedures done to look different. And, well, they're all on the same now. Like, if they're all the same, yeah. Rude social media comments. That could be what's doing it. The writer did add, when was the last time you saw a star under 40 with less than perfect teeth? What about a bald spot or a large nose? How about a lead actress in a film with a BMI over 30? If she does, I'll bet she's hilarious. Very, very funny. Yeah, shirtless leading actor without washboard abs. You know, it is what it is. It is what it is. You know, I realized many years ago I'm not going to be an action star. I don't want the abs, so I'm not gonna do that. Face for radio, they say. Well, slop face Hollywood. You can get a little more into that. YourFortDodge.com entertainment news section, and quite the local sports there section too. Things really really heating up in that arena. We'll hear from Joe Jaden soon on K97.
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5: 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The North Central Conference announced its 2026 softball all-conference team. Regarding the St. Edmund Gales, Faith Sherburn was a unanimous selection to the first team. Rihanna Myers also on the first team. Second team honorees included Torin Helly, Ella Bondi, and Sophia Schlenz. On the third team was Jade Rock. The Gales return to action when they take on Remsen St. Mary's in the opening round of the Class 1A state tournament at Harlan Rogers Sports Complex at 6:45 on Monday evening. 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Fort Dodge Dodgers softball also on Monday night. They face Clear Creek Amana in the opening round of the Class 4A state tournament at Harlan Rogers Sports Complex at 5:15. Pregame coverage at 4:55 Monday evening on 92 Rock and YourFortDodge.com. The North Central Conference also announced its all-conference baseball team. Regarding St. Edmund, on the second team honored were Jack McElroy, Colton Feeveld, and Blake Bartlett, and Grant Gallus reached the third team. The Gales went 13-12 this season, which is their first winning campaign since 2020. They'll graduate Grant Gallus, Kinnick Henning, Max Webster, Jackson Calvert, Jack McElroy, Ethan Swisher, and Carson Bartfried from the team. On Sports Talk on Sunny 99.7 last Saturday, Gales coach Jordan Miller talked about next season.
6: Let's get it going. We would like to get started again, but we have guys that are knocking on the door to be able to play, so I don't see anything taking a step back. If anything, we're going to figure out how to get this train going and keep it going.
5: High school baseball last night, Class 3A final. Cedar Rapids Xavier defeats Boone 7-2. Iowa Central women's basketball has added an assistant coach in Riley Shaw. Shaw comes to Iowa Central from Peru State College in Nebraska, where she spent 2 years. Last night, Webster County Speedway was in action. Figure eight, front wheel drive. Brandon Hinners of Arcadia took the checkered flag. In the oval junior front wheel drive, Blake Mitchell of Osceola was the winner. Figure eight, pure stock, claimed by Nate Hogan of Fort Dodge. Oval Cruiser won by Raymond Cornelius of Lakeview. Figure 8.

0: Open, won by Jared Free of Glidden. And going home with the Oval Hobby Stock was Jeff Lyon of Duncombe. Winning the figure eight rear stock was Mike Goldsberry of Runnels. And I'm Joe Jaden with the Connoisseur Media Sports Update.
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5: Hey, it's Mason. 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

The Snyder Small Town, Iowa's favorite country, K97. 724, partly cloudy, and 71 in Fort Dodge. High of 90 today. Talk about some stuff happening around here and today and the next few days soon. Chase McDaniel, K97.

0: 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It's 7:30.
1: Woo!
0: Mason's morning show. And, 71 and partly cloudy right now. Looking at a high around 90 today. Well, there's something crazy going on. It's a simple way to put it. Salamanca City Central School District in western New York will deploy a new kind of teacher to greet students this fall. A full-on humanoid robot. The robot, named Sally, will not replace the classroom teacher, but it's programmed to provide learning support to both students and educators. Sally will have a lifelike appearance with silicone skin and long brown hair. She'll be stationary in a seated position, but will have a wide range of upper body movements and facial expressions. It's unclear if they're going to invite her to the bar on Friday after work, you know. Teacher celebration, whatever day they do it. Deserve it every day, dealing with them darn kids. Anyway, Sally won't use the students' names. Privacy concerns, probably why. Kids will have to address themselves with a number. Yeah. This, yikes. They'll be able to say, "Hi, Miss Sally. I'm student 1234. And Sally would be like, "Hey, we were talking about this yesterday. Do you want to continue that conversation?" So they're making the computers look like people. And they're just working even harder at it. You know, they could have got a lot more desktops to do this same type of AI stuff. I would think, how much water is this Sally gonna go through? She's a droid. Figure it would break some circuits, but they say it takes a lot of water for this AI. We'll talk about this later this morning, and we'll also hear a bit of my conversation with Don Barnes, frontman of 38 Special. End of the month, July 31st, they're going to be at the Hancock County Fair. Got Maren Morris after this, K97.
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0: Hey, it's Mason. 38 Special is playing the Hancock County Fair Friday, July 31st, and I recently had a chance to catch up with Don Barnes, lead singer and guitarist. A 38 Special song comes on. It's hard not to tap your toe and put a smile on your face.
1: It really has been something that we didn't plan on it being part of the fabric of people's, you know, background of their lives, and we were just trying to get on the radio. I mean, all those times ago, MTV was very instrumental in getting us. Timing was never on our side. We were always a day late, a dollar short. But one time, timing worked for us. We were on the 13th video, the first day of MTV. Hold On Loosely. And so that actually put us around, all over the world. But I remember the

0: my manager said, there's this little cable channel that they want to come out, and they, at the time, they didn't have any content to run 24 hours. So they would take their little three-camera crew, and they would go out and film live shows because they just needed content to air on their little cable channel. So he said, there's a little cable channel called MTV. They want to come to Denver and record you guys live. And I'm like, what? MTV? What is that? Anyway, so they, I said, sure, if they wanted to do that. They came out. And I remember the guy telling me, he wanted me to read a little promo card for the camera. And I remember saying, you're watching MTV, you'll never hear music the same way again. And I remember thinking that, what a weird little slogan that was. It's like, it was not even on the air yet, MTV. And, you know, in hindsight, I guess I should have bought stock in it. They ended up being a $70 billion company, you know. They just closed their doors permanently a few months ago. Since then, I've become friends with Mark Goodman and Alan Hunter, all the VJs, and they've come out to our shows. And I texted both of them and said, you guys are part of a zeitgeist there in society, social. Change the world, change styles for clothing. Everything, you know, so be proud of that, you know. So
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0: Iowa's favorite country, K97. Dwight Yoakam, Ain't That Lonely Yet. Hey, my thanks again to Don Barnes for taking the time yesterday afternoon. I chatted with him. It's a good 15, 16 minutes. It's posted up, yourforddodge.com under Mason's interviews. And, great conversation I had with him. Talked about, the rise of 38 Special. He had a solo album, actually, that got put on the shelf for many years. We discussed that. He gets a little griping in about the industry, you know. And he's a very positive guy, though, and I think that's going to be a great show. 2 weeks from tomorrow. Yeah, check that out. Quick look at weather's coming up here, and then we're back to the tunes. It's 10 till 8, Mason's K97 Morning Show.
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9: Here's the K97 Weather Allergy Forecast. Patchy fog possible in spots early today. Sunny for the afternoon. Winds will be light and highs top out near 92 degrees. Tonight, mostly clear skies, winds remain light, lows drop to 71. Friday, lots more sunshine, highs warm till the low 90s. Then lows fall back to 73 on Friday night. From the Weatherology Weather Center, I'm Phil Jensko. Right now it's 70.

0: 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Cowboys Cry 2, Kelsey Ballerini with Noah Kahan on Iowa's favorite country. It's Mason's K97
1: Woo!
0: Morning show. I don't think that's the kind of crying she meant. Say, we'll talk about robot teachers soon. If they're a substitute, I'm sure I would have found a way to torture them. 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
0: It's Mason's morning show, and today I'd like to honor a legend, Kitty Wells. She died on this date in 2012. She was 92 years old, but she was the first female country singer to top the U.S. country charts. Turned her into the first female country star back in 1952. It was a tune called It Wasn't God Who Made Honky Tonk.

Drunk Angels, and a great cover Ella Langley did on her latest album. We're going to honor Kitty Wells today with Ella Langley's take on it. It's 5 after 8, K97.

0: Angeles. 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He's 52. I have no idea where he lives. I know him from Jackass, the final one, out in theaters now. I still haven't watched it. I pay enough for streaming services, and I have enough patience. That's fine. I'll wait. I'll wait till I can, you know, enjoy it at home. Probably have a trash can nearby just in case. You know, they sure push that envelope when it comes to gross. Corey Feldman is 55 years old today. Mouth from The Goonies. Teddy and Stand By Me, some great roles then. He's a rock star now. There's a lot you could say about Corey Feldman. I'm not gonna. Will Ferrell's 59. The Hawk hits Netflix today. New golf comedy. What a way to celebrate is his last year in his 50s. Will Ferrell, there's a lot of people that love Will Ferrell, thinks he's hilarious in everything he does. And then you've got the opposite. There's the people, I cannot stand Will Ferrell. Cannot stand Will Ferrell. Except for Ricky Bobby, you know, that Ricky Bobby's hilarious. Ricky Bobby's a big one. I mean, there's countless Will Ferrell stuff. He could win a $50 gift certificate to Jaymar Drive-In. It could be poker star Phil Hellmuth Jr., who's 62 today. Phoebe Cates is 63. Lord of the Dance Michael Flatley, 68. Yeah, none of them are entered, but they could. They could win if they were. And they were luckily drawn. Your YourFordDodge.com contest tab. Click Jaymar's birthdays and get the birthdays you're celebrating this weekend. Tomorrow, we'll draw that winner. We'll talk a bit about that robot teacher in New York. No, it's not a movie plot. Seriously, it's going to happen. Dylan Marlowe and a whole lot more on the way as well. It's Mason's K97 Morning Show.
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1: You on your bike in an open road and some good folks with a bait District 10 this Saturday. If you go on the Bikes for Tykes run, it's only $10, and there's a lot of great stops on the way. First is Riverside Tap in Lehigh, then Rungo's in Stratford, Gridiron in Webster City, and then they're going to end at the Handlebar in Laverne, and they'll have their monthly meeting there, and you can find out more about what a bait District 10 is all about if you're unfamiliar. Great cause, though. Bikes for Tykes is where this is going. Only $10, Ford Toyota. The registration is 11 to 1. Everybody's out of there by 1 o'clock, and looking to be a great day Saturday as well. So get out and enjoy it if you can. Miranda Lambert, K97.

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1: Woo!
0: It's 8:30. It was a warm start to the day, and it's continuing to just be another hot one. 77, feeling like 83. Yeah, it's only 8:30, and got a high of 90 today. All those teachers, you know, hopefully they got air conditioned in the classroom, and hopefully there's a fan under that humanoid robot that's going to debut in Salamanca City Central School District, Western New York. Sally, yeah, again, not replacing the classroom teacher and just going to be sit there, lifelike appearance, silicone skin, brown hair, won't use the students' names. They go by numbers. It's a bit dystopian. You know, one thing that Sally can do as well, if the teacher's giving a lesson, she can interject. The teacher forgets where they are in their lesson plan or accidentally skips over something. So I'm sure the teachers will love that. You know, they go to pass over something and then they got the robot telling them, oh, no, that's no. Sally's costing the district around $57,000, discounted from the normal price of $95,000. Not sure exactly what the average salary is for a human teacher in that district, but, I mean, you could imagine they bring in a robot to do your job and they're paying it more, and it's not like the robot has to go home and pay rent and all that, you know? Just power down for the night. It should be said, Sally is the company that makes Sally is Realbotics, and they also own Real Doll, which they make lifelike robots for totally other purposes that kids should know nothing about. And they say, though, there is zero overlap between these two. You know, just don't surprise the robot, because then the other one might come out. It's K97.
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1: Woo!
0: And, holy cow. I almost lost it watching this lady lose it. A 76-year-old woman in Florida named Nancy Dello Strido received her new license plates in the mail recently. She couldn't believe what she saw. Now you think racy license plates. You think Kramer from Seinfeld. You know, he had ass man, and that was, you know, that was, yeah, kind of similar. It was SQZ-A55. So, you know, it was the space in between the two sets of three digits, SQZ-A55, which, the first word, squeeze. And then if you imagine those fives as S's, there you go. Nancy did not order these vanity plates. To be funny, they weren't vanity plates. Not her style. It was a random assignment. She went ballistic. Wondered how that could have passed state inspection. Yeah, she doesn't think that a 77-year-old woman will be driving around with this plate that says that. And she will, even though officials say she can request a new plate for free. Nancy's decided to keep it after her friends at the retirement community encouraged her to roll with it. Okay, yeah. You know, she thinks maybe, yeah, she calmed down. It's a way to, you know, sees that it may be destined to be in her on her car. She's going to be squeezing A55s till the day she dies. 77 now, who cares? Get a few honks. Squeeze all the A55s you want if it's consensual, even a... You know, at that nursing home age and whatnot, retirement communities. Look out for them hands. Yeah, in old age, I don't think it should, I don't think it should just, you know, excuse that. Anywho, this lady's having some fun with it. Good. Look at weather's coming up. 10 till 9, K97.
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8: Here's the K97 Weatherology forecast. High temperatures reaching up into the lower 90s for today under mostly sunny skies. Then for tonight, mostly clear, a low of 70. Still full-on sunshine to wrap up your work week on Friday, a high of 92. And both Saturday and Sunday, mostly sunny conditions. High temperatures once again into the lower 90s. From the Weatherology Weather Center, I'm meteorologist Michael Carroll. Right now it's 75.

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1: Well, I woke up in places that I couldn't remember. Who's lying next to me? Or even how I got there. And that's hard.

0: Chris Jansen holding her on Iowa's favorite country, K97. Say if you want to get a little exercise this Saturday for a great cause, check out onevision.com and get signed up for the color run they have going on. They'll get your t-shirt and everything. A lot of fun. And One Vision has a great mission. They're helping out those with special needs, some extra stuff that's not covered by insurance and government programs and whatnot. Just, a great fund, great program there, that One Vision. The color run taking off, it's at Kennedy. It's at Kennedy this Saturday. Sign up is 9 to 10, and then taking off from there, they'll be at the big open shelter by the playground. It's 5 after 9. 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
0: I'm just sitting here thinking about squeezing my lady's A55 and enjoying some great tunes and wondering what the heck Hollywood's doing. But beyond the slop face, I don't get it. The trailer for I Play Rocky dropped yesterday. Tells the true story of the making of Rocky and how Sylvester Stallone had to fight to play the main character in his own movie. It plays like a Rocky movie, but instead of Apollo Creed, the bad guys are the studio heads who don't want Stallone in the role. I don't know, a good biopic every now and then, sure, but this seems like it could be something wrapped up in like half an hour on a biography channel. They got a guy named Anthony Impolito to play Stallone. Yeah, I don't think he's Greek. He's got the voice down. A little bit over the top. Bit over the top, you know, if you're going for realistic. But he's, you know, he's doing his thing. Stallone also has his own real-life Adrian, the form of his first wife, Cassia Zack. Stands by and believes in him when no one else will. Anna Sophia Robb. Gonna play that. Now, that thick accent again. Like, for the trailer, you're like, okay. Now, the whole movie, are you going to get used to it, or is it going to be like, oh, all right, bring it back a notch? Is it going to make it unwatchable, or is it going to draw you in even more? Who knows? If you want to see the trailer yourself, check it out, yourforddodge.com. There's a lot of local sports stuff going on. Dodgers softball girls, I believe, are still in some pretty good contention. Well, check out yourforddodge.com local sports for that. And we'll get back to the tunes here pretty quick. Hearing from Helena at 9:30 with a market report. 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

Cheesy to love on Iowa's favorite country, K97, the Abate Ride this Saturday. Oh, come join them. Come join them. Fort Dodge Ford, Toyota will be there from 11 to 1, broadcasting live during their registration. It's only 10 bucks, nice and easy. 10 bucks cash. And proceeds go to Bikes for Tykes, of course. They do a lot of good in the community and look forward to hanging out with the fine folks there at Abate D10. 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

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The Webster County Fair is underway. Yeah, things kicked off in the grandstand last night with those figure eights and a lot of fun stuff going on there. They've got the truck pulls, tough trucks, ATV races. Those ATV races tonight. Kids Rodeo. Yeah, go check that out tonight. Check out the Punching Bandits. It's going to be a great time. Tomorrow, 3 to 5, I'll be there broadcasting live. We'll talk about all the free entertainment that they have going on. It's a whole bunch of fun, and it's free. It's one of the great things about the Webster County Fair. Free parking, free admission, just, you know. Look for a good food truck to stop by. Maybe the carnival egg roll lady is there. I tried it at Summerfest, and it really darn good. Really darn good. There's always a lot of great food options out there. And who knows, maybe the Buffalo Wild Wing eating contest. Saturday at noon, cookie eating contest is 2 o'clock, I believe. Sweet corn feed Saturday night. Yeah, very, very fun stuff out at the Webster County Fair. And first responders and whatnot will be out there Saturday. Maybe go see my old pal Trooper Paul Gardner from the Iowa State Patrol. Take a ride on that seatbelt convincer.

0: Maybe Sheriff Pleaner and his crew will hook you up with some coloring books or some badges or something. You know, they all usually got some pretty good swag. The FD Police Department, they come out in full force with those stickers and whatnot. It's really cool. The kids get to see some of that stuff up close, and even us grown-ups, at least I do. I like to see it. I got to step in one of those SWAT vehicles once, go inside of it, and actually broadcast it live from the inside of it. And, you know, those guys, they're in tight quarters there. They're in tight quarters there. It's, you're claustrophobic, might not want to take a tour. But a big thanks to what they're doing. You can thank them yourself Saturday. Webster County Fair. We're going to hear from Helena soon. A market break brought to you by your partner in the field, New Co-op, K97.
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2: I'm Helena McNamee, and it's time to take a look at those markets again. On the Chicago Board of Trade, September corn is down 2 at 445 and a half. March down 1 1/4 at 483. August soybeans up 1 1/4 at 1203 and a half. November up 3 at 1204 and a half. September wheat is up 5 3/4 at 683 and a quarter. March is up 7 at 710 and a half. Now, over on that mercantile, August live cattle down 262 at 227.50. December down 217 at 223.37. August feeders down 337 at 346.57. September down 347 at 340.90. August lean hogs are up 2 at 135. October up 62 at 87.35. With this Connoisseur Media Ag Market Update, I'm Helena McNamee.
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20 till 10 on K97 with Hudson Westbrook, Painted You Pretty. We are looking at another hot one today. 82 feels like 89 already. And that sun is shining, and it's expected to shine through today and, tomorrow and Saturday as well. We're looking at high around 90 and highs around 90 and all that jazz. Hooray! No telling, Caroline Jones, K97.

0: Riley Green. Think is you drunk? It's Mason's K97 morning show. Got mentioned this morning, True Temp. They're going to have a little party. I thought it was lunchtime. It's actually evening, 4:30. They're going to have live music this evening as well out there. Food truck and yeah, all kinds of fun stuff. You get to meet the crew. I got to chat a while back with Trey from there. And, yeah, it seemed like a great guy. I'm sure they're very busy at work today and ready for a little celebration ribbon cutting with the Growth Alliance tonight and whatnot. So, yeah, if you got a chance, swing by there. They're on South 21st. And check them out on Facebook, too. Very easy to find. True Temp. T-R-U-T-E-M-P. They got Luke Fox. Great musician. There's a couple few other places with live music. Even tonight, Shiny Top. They got their live music at 7-ish. And then Traditions. Twin Lakes there. They've got a Thursday night live music session. Joshua Sinclair is there. We'll hear more about that live music calendar. What else is coming up? There's a whole lot to go over on that live music calendar. That'll be next hour, but we'll hear a little bit of weather shortly. Keith Urban and Chris Young and a whole lot more coming up, too. 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

0: Warren Zeider's Pretty Little Poison on Iowa's favorite country, K97. Liam Neeson has a new movie coming out around Halloween. And holy cow, it looks good. I'm going to tell you all about that and some other stuff happening in the entertainment world and on the local scene, live music calendar. Oh boy, lots of great stuff coming up. 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

0: Iowa's favorite country, K97, Kane Brown. Hey, get your woman, put her on the back of your bike. Come on, the Bait of Iowa Bakes, Bikes for Tykes from. Ladies, put your fella on the back.
1: What's this? 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
0: 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Taking off from Fort Dodge Ford Saturday. 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We'll be broadcasting live. 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

0: 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Luke Fox is playing at the True Temp ribbon cutting today. 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Traditions in Twin Lakes has Joshua Sinclair live from 7 to 9 tonight. Brant Lawler and Sawyer Springer take the stage at Shiny Top Brewing tonight at 7-ish. The Punching Pandas are at the Webster County Fair tonight. Tomorrow afternoon, Love Bomb is playing at the Webster County Fair. It's Vineyard Vibrations at Soldier Creek Winery tomorrow evening from 6 till 8 with some blues from Ron Lee King. It's Friday Night Live at O'Goody's Irish Pub with Eric Lee from 8 to 11. Neil Anders is live at the Dakota City VFW Friday night at 9. 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Clint Riedel plays at 2, followed by Jeremy Ober, Love Bomb, and Section 7 from 8 to midnight. It's Mimosa Sunday at River Valley Orchards Winery and Distillery with Jeremy Ober from 1 till 3. 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
6: And the match is about to begin.
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6: 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We have an unexpected guest on the field.
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0: love you. Brett Young, like I loved you on Iowa's favorite country, K97. Mason here with you in the studio tomorrow, late morning for a bit. I'm going to dip out of the studio, actually. I'm going to go hide. Sick of it here, man. I'm going to go hide. I'm going to give you clues to where I am. You come find me. Yes. Yes, you have one simple task. That is to come find me. If you do, I'll have tickets to Travis Tritt for you. First couple people to find me will each win a pair of tickets to Travis Tritt. Might even have a couple of things for some runner-ups. So make sure you're listening about this time tomorrow. Yeah, I'm going to be hiding. Come find me. I can't wait. I can't wait. I'm so good at hide and seek. People don't even look for me. K97.
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0: 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All proceeds will go toward purchasing bikes for Connoisseur Media's Bikes for Tykes program. 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

0: Lainey Wilson with John Mayer, Phone Keys, Wallet on Iowa's favorite country, K97. Mason here with you till about 1 o'clock today. And Liam Neeson, I touched on this a bit ago. Liam Neeson plays a guy with a particular set of skills in his new action movie, Mongoose. Neeson plays Ryan Fang Flanagan, a decorated Afghan war hero who's wrongfully accused of killing his ex-wife's abusive partner. So he didn't do it, but people are like, oh yeah, no wonder. If he did, of course it's okay. But he didn't even do it, apparently. People are saying it feels like the First Blood meets Smokey and the Bandit meets Fast and the Furious. Yeah, he hits the road in a 65 Shelby Cobra to avoid arrest and prove his innocence. Law on his tail and military buddies helping him out. Mongoose hits theaters October 30th. And Liam Neeson, if he's in it, chances are it's good. K97.
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4: Here's a K97 meteorology forecast. Mainly sunny skies today with a high of 91. Southerly winds around 5 miles per hour. Mainly clear tonight, lows around 70. Lots of sunshine tomorrow, highs around 92. Temps above average Saturday and Sunday with highs in the low 90s. A peek at the extended shows 95 Monday, 87 Tuesday, and 84 on Wednesday. From the Weatherology Weather Center, I'm staff meteorologist Laura Lockwood. Right now, it's 86 degrees.
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0: More hearts than mine on Iowa's favorite country, K97. That's Ingrid Andress. Yeah, hey, we're going to be hiding tomorrow. I'm going to hide. Come find me. Your chance to win tickets to Travis Tritt, Saturday, August 8th, downtown Fort Dodge. Downtown was pretty cool. Joe Nichols, for sure, K97.
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Shaboozy on Iowa's favorite country, K97. Boy, do I have some good news for you. Tomorrow, I'm giving away my first tickets to Travis Tritt. That's right. I'm going to be somewhere. I'll be hiding. I'll give you clues where I am. You come find me, I'll give you the tickets. Simple as that. First one or two people there will get tickets. So, you know, listen for those clues tomorrow. I can't wait. I'm stuck in the studio for now. I'm very happy to be here with Martina McBride, a 90s nooner, Independence Day, K97.

0: Luke Combs, Sleepless in a Hotel Room on Iowa's favorite country, K97. In this economy, if people are traveling, a lot of times picking flights based on prices, convenient times, and loyalty rewards. But if you do have the luxury to prioritize airlines based on their service options, here you go. A website conducted a survey on the airlines with the best food and beverage options and went one clear winner. Best in-flight coffee, 25% said Delta, which has Starbucks. 19% American, Lavazza. And then Alaska Airlines was at 17%, United after that with Illy. And then JetBlue, they have Dunkin', which that's ranking that low. Best in-flight economy snacks, again, Delta, number one, GLP-1, high-protein snacks, has a category itself, apparently. A lot of those GLP-1 users out there, so, yeah. Southwest was after that, but 18% said the best, but then more than 32% said Southwest had the worst. Stellar Pretzel Braids, Remy's Grahams, and Oreos. I always liked their snacks. Best in-flight wine selection, Air France was number one. Go figure. Best elevated dining, Emirates was number one. And then Singapore Airlines, Air France, and Qatar Airways after that. Now, this survey covers some pretty cool stuff. The worst things for a fellow passenger to eat on a flight. 41% of people said a tuna sandwich. 22% said hard-boiled eggs. They're both spot on there. 18% said super messy liquids. If you're sitting right next to them, yeah, that's no good. 7% said fried food. 6% said fast food. And 2% said beans. Yeah, along with those hard-boiled eggs, that's kind of what I was thinking. You put those two together in a plain, catastrophic possibilities. It's Iowa's favorite country, K97. We got a live music calendar on the way. Brantley Gilbert, Brad Paisley, and more. It's Mason. Woo! Iowa's favorite country.
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0: Kane and Smith, Love You Like That on Iowa's favorite country, K97. I'm going to be dipping out, hitting the road tomorrow, late morning. I'll be hiding. I'll give you clues to where I am. You come find me. First person or two will win some Travis Tritt tickets. I'll be in Fort Dodge. I will say that. Old man Burns didn't shell out no gas money, so I'm staying in town. There's your first clue. Come find me tomorrow for your chance to win tickets to Travis Tritt. They moved the Country Jam back downtown. It's going to be a fantastic time. And these are the first tickets we have given away. We haven't given any away yet. Our first ones, be in person. You got to say hello to me after you find me from the clues. Can't wait. Iowa's favorite country. Gavin Adcock's on the way. So is Vincent Mason. And who's this handsome devil? It's the Connoisseur Media live music calendar. Luke Fox is playing at the True Temp ribbon cutting today. Festivities start at 4:30. Traditions in Twin Lakes has Joshua Sinclair live from 7 to 9 tonight. Brant Lawler and Sawyer Springer take the stage at Shiny Top Brewing tonight at 7-ish. The Punching Pandas are at the Webster County Fair tonight. Tomorrow afternoon, Love Bomb is playing at the Webster County Fair. It's Vineyard Vibrations at Soldier Creek Winery tomorrow evening from 6 till 8 with some blues from Ron Lee King. It's Friday Night Live at O'Goody's Irish Pub with Eric Lee from 8 to 11. Neil Anders is live at the Dakota City VFW Friday night at 9. Badger Fest is Saturday. Clint Riedel plays at 2, followed by Jeremy Ober, Love Bomb, and Section 7 from 8 to midnight. It's Mimosa Sunday at River Valley Orchards Winery and Distillery with Jeremy Ober from 1 till 3. And Sunday evening, the Carl King Municipal Band will perform in the Olson Park Band Show. 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
4: How does the defendant plead?
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0: Miranda Lambert, Bluebird on Iowa's Favorite Country. K97. Well, people in Boston don't have a reputation for bad tempers or aggressiveness, so this is a huge surprise. Yeah, okay, all right. It's a little thing called sarcasm there. Allstate just released the results of their annual study on the best and worst drivers in America, and the worst drivers are in Boston. In fact, Boston drivers are 189% more likely to be involved in a collision than the national average. Even if they got the smart park, they turn it off. It messes with the interlock. Got that interlock on. Got to have little Joey blow in it before he goes to bed. Go tuck him in. Go have him start your car. And then tuck him into bed. Rankings based on the average number of years people go between accidents. Overall accident rate in the 200 biggest cities in the country. 10 cities with the best drivers: Brownsville, Texas; Fort Collins, Colorado; Boise, Idaho; Laredo, Texas; Cary, North Carolina; Madison, Wisconsin; McAllen, Texas; Colorado Springs, Colorado. Hey, I've heard of that one. Hey, I've heard of Eugene, Oregon, too. All right. And then Olathe, Kansas made the list, but yeah, I've heard of the worst, all of them. Boston was the worst. Washington, D.C. was right behind them. And then it was Baltimore, Maryland, which right next to D.C. And then another one right next to Boston, Worcester, Massachusetts, and Springfield, Massachusetts also. That side of the country, apparently. You know, Fort Dodge, I think we'll be accident-free if we put in a few more of these roundabouts. More of that sarcasm I mentioned earlier. Iowa's Favorite Country. K97, a look at weather on the way.
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0: 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All proceeds will go toward purchasing bikes for Connoisseur Media's Bikes for Tykes program. 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The Bait of Iowa District 10 Bikes for Tykes run.
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9: Here's the K97 weatherology forecast. Mainly sunny this afternoon with daytime highs approaching 91. Winds out of the south around 5 miles per hour. Mainly clear tonight. Lows around 70. Mainly clear skies tomorrow. Daytime highs approaching 92. Dry with temperatures above average Saturday and Sunday and highs in the low 90s. From the Weatherology Weather Center, I'm meteorologist Jennifer Vujitsky. Right now, it's 86 degrees.
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Stella Lefty, Boston on Iowa's favorite country, K97. So tonight, market nights in Webster City. Go see my friends at the American Tap. Maybe go ahead and register early for that angel tree ride that is at the end of August. Last Saturday in August for the Angel Tree WC ride. Very cool what they're doing. And yeah, they're hanging out there. I'll be hanging out with them in 2 weeks, giving a couple bikes away and whatnot. But if you're out and about, make sure you stop by and at least say hello. Maybe check out that J-Dub's Barbecue or some of the other good grub they got going on there. Tonight at 6, MCMO show, Midwest Country Music Originals. Don't miss that. I'm Mason. I'm hitting the bricks. I'll be back tomorrow bright and early. Janie Morgan's in next. I'm leaving you with Dylan Scott on K97. I'll see myself out.

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1: Here's the K97 weatherology forecast. Mainly sunny this afternoon with daytime highs approaching 91. Winds out of the south around 5 miles per hour. Mainly clear tonight, lows around 70. Mainly clear skies tomorrow, daytime highs approaching 92. Dry with temperatures above average Saturday and Sunday and highs in the low 90s. From the Weatherology Weather Center, I'm meteorologist Jennifer Wojcicki. Right now, it's 86 degrees.
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10: 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Good afternoon. Janie Morgan back with you on a Thursday. Hopefully your day's going really, really well. Maybe not as good as it's going to go tomorrow on Friday, but, you know, we'll get you to it. This hour, we're going to talk about things you're supposed to do right before you go on vacation. I'm probably not going to do any of them, but we'll talk about it. Also, this hour, things nobody ever told you except me. It's coming up around 1:30. And right after the break, think as you drunk. Riley Green, you stay with me on K97.
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0: 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K97, Iowa's favorite country. Apparently, there are some things we need to be doing 24 hours before we leave. And here they are. 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Number three, double-check all your reservations, like flight times and hotel dates. I don't do that. I don't worry about that. It's just, it's done. I'll find out when I get there. Number four, make sure you have all your documents together in one spot, even if that's a digital spot, like plane tickets, your license, your passport. That I do. Set your thermostat, your lights, and your irrigation. Who has irrigation? I don't have irrigation. The only irrigation I have is my little boy puppy who goes outside and sprays everything. Take a photo of your bathroom. I'm not going to do that. Says it could come in handy for insurance purposes if there's some kind of plumbing issue or leak while you were away. Doesn't it seem a little anal to you? A little like worry, wart, willy? Is there a little much? I'm going to clean before I go, and I'm going to set my out-of-office message, and pretty much that's it. I'm kind of a roll-with-the-flow kind of girl, so we're just going to roll with the flow and see what happens. Stay with me for Taylor Swift. I knew it. I knew you. It's next. K97.
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0: Let's talk about the Peace Creek Critter of the Week. K97, Iowa's favorite country. He's a little tiny guy. His name is Templeton. He's a 10-week-old Chihuahua Terrier puppy. The 7-pound Mighty Mouse is afraid of nothing except a nap. Templeton is a super cute little pup, and he wants to go to his forever home like yesterday. Peace Creek is taking applications for Tiny Templeton on their Facebook page. Remember, they're not open to the public for a visit. You have to have an approved application to come see the sweet critters at Peace Creek Animal Sanctuary Badger. Get all the details now on their Facebook page. Stay with me. I'm coming right back with Eric Church. I just feel so
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9: Here's the K97 weatherology forecast. Mainly sunny this afternoon with daytime highs approaching 91. Winds out of the south around 5 miles per hour. Mainly clear tonight, lows around 70. Mainly clear skies tomorrow, daytime highs approaching 92. Dry with temperatures above average Saturday and Sunday and highs in the low 90s. From the Weatherology Weather Center, I'm meteorologist Jennifer Wojcicki. Right now, it's 88 degrees.
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0: you. 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
1: 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I'm Janie Morgan, hanging out with you till 6 o'clock tonight. Going out to the Webster County Fair? Sure hope so. It's a blast out there. It's a little warm, but it's supposed to be. Go out there and eat some of your favorite fair food and make sure you stop by the 4-H exhibits. Those kids work so hard on those. I'm going to be going out checking those out. My grandkids are in 4-H, so I always go out and see the sights. It's a lot of fun. Stick around for Ella Langley. Love and Life Again is next on K97.
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3: 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Go full throttle this Saturday during a Bait of Iowa District 10's Bikes for Tykes run. 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Stops are planned in Lehigh, Stratford, and Webster City, then ending at the Handlebar in Laverne with a Bates monthly meeting. All proceeds will go toward purchasing bikes for Connoisseur Media's Bikes for Tykes program. Kickstands up at 1 this Saturday. The Bait of Iowa District 10 Bikes for Tykes run.
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0: It's happening this Saturday. K97, Iowa's favorite country. Of course, I'm talking about Abate of Iowa District 10's annual Bikes for Tykes run. Register for only $10. 11 to 1, four touch board. There's going to be stops in Lehigh, Stratford, Webster City, and the ride will end at the Handlebar in Laverne. I've heard great things about the Handlebar in Laverne. I need to get there. Everybody is welcome. All proceeds will go toward purchasing bikes for K97's Bikes for Tykes program. Again, it's this Saturday, the annual Bikes for Tykes run from Abate of Iowa District 10. This has been a message from Speedy Dope, the ones with the original big red tubs. In Iowa's favorite country, K97. John Morgan is up next. Iowa.
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1: Today is July 16th. On this date, in 1969, Apollo 11 blasted off from Cape Kennedy, Florida, heading for the landing on the moon. And on this date in 1951, The Catcher in the Rye was published.
2: Okay, kids, let's take our seats. There has been a change in school policy, and so I'm assigning you all a book to read.
3: Ah, book? I hate those.
2: Now, kids, this book is very controversial and has just been taken off the banned books list.
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3: Oh, right.
2: And strong, vulgar language. 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
6: I'm Helena McNamee, and it's time to take a look at the closing markets for July 16th. September corn closed down 6 at 441.5. December down 5.5 at

0: 4.64. August soybeans down 7.25 at 11.95. November down 6.75 at 11.95 as well. September wheat down 2.75 at 6.74¾. March up 0.75 at 7.04¼. Now on the mercantile, August live cattle down 305 at 227.07. December down 235 at 223.20. August feeders down 335 at 346.60. September down 402 at 340.35. August lean hogs down 5 at 127. October up 20 at 86.92. With this Connoisseur Media Ag Market Update, I'm Helena McNamee.
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0: People online are talking about rich people things that they've discovered aren't that expensive. K97, Iowa's favorite country. And some of the things on the list include art exhibits, because, you know, they're free, usually. Playing tennis is cheap. Go to a public court. Grey Poupon. And cloth napkins. Cloth napkins, people think, are rich people things, and they're not that expensive. Well, let me tell you my story about cloth napkins. A couple years ago, at Christmas time, my son and his then fiance gifted me a tote full of beautiful burgundy colored cloth napkins. And each one had a really pretty napkin ring around it, like Christmas, you know, like reindeer and Christmas trees and all different ones. And I opened that up and I saw all these cloth napkins with the napkin rings. And guess what I did? If you guessed, you cried. You are correct. I burst into tears. And my son's like, "Mom, it's just napkins." And I'm like, "Yeah, but I've always wanted cloth napkins." So I'm one of the people that thought, well, only rich people have cloth napkins. But now I've got them too, so that's definitely not true. Luke Combs, Be By You, it's next on K97. You stay here.
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6: Here's a K97 meteorology forecast. Lots of sunshine this afternoon, with daytime highs approaching 90. Winds out of the south around 5 miles per hour. Clear skies tonight, lows level off around 70. Bright sunshine expected tomorrow. High temperatures reach up to 93. Dry with temperatures above average Saturday and Sunday, and highs in the low 90s. From the Weatherology Weather Center, I'm Staff Meteorologist Laura Walker. Right now, 86.

0: Keith Urban on K97, Iowa's favorite country. I'm Janie Morgan. Be with you till 6 o'clock. This hour, hopefully, going to make you chuckle a little bit with that bad dad joke coming up around 3:30. And right after this break, it's Jason Aldean. Don't tell on me. Play it for you right after this. I promise. K97.
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0: Ian Munsick, Love is Blind, K97. Speaking of blind, have you ever been on a blind date? I have. I married the only blind date I ever went on in my whole entire life. And we were married 31 years. So that worked. Online dating can kind of be like a blind date because if you're looking at pictures that they've posted, sometimes that's not what you see when you walk in to meet them the first time. It's like, what happened? That is not the guy that I saw in your profile picture. If you're going out on a blind date, here's hoping they look like their profile picture and not their driver's license picture. Good luck with that. Old Dominion is up next.
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0: live from our studios in beautiful downtown Fort Dodge. It's time for the Bad Dad Joke with Jane E. Morgan.
1: Alrighty, here's your Bad Dad Joke for a Thursday. What do cats in cages say? Huh? What do cats in cages say? Let me out! Let me out!
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11: Here's a K97 weather holiday forecast. Mainly sunny skies this afternoon, with daytime highs approaching 91. Winds out of the southwest, 5 to 10 miles per hour. Mainly clear skies again tonight, will dip down to about 70. Daytime highs approaching 93. Tomorrow, mainly sunny skies. Dry with temperatures above average Saturday and Sunday, and highs in the low 90s. From the Weatherology Weather Center, I'm staff meteorologist Laura Lockwood. Right now, 90.
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0: Tim McGraw on K97, Iowa's favorite country. I'm Janie Morgan. I was just wondering how you're doing today. You know, I'm always happy that you choose to let me spend part of your day with you. I enjoy that. I hope you do too. On the way, George Burge, Ride, Ride, Ride, plus the good news around 4:30. You stay put.
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0: It's time for the good news. Just in case you haven't had a smile today, let's see if I can plant one on your face. A Colorado River guide has become the first American woman to row solo from California to Hawaii. Her name is Kelsey Fendler, and she completed the 2,400-mile journey in 43 days. She not only broke the women's record, but surpassed the previous overall solo rowing record for that route. Along the way, she raised $30,000 for a charity that supports the physical and mental well-being of rafting guides. And a dog in Kansas is safe now after being rescued from a 15-foot deep well where he apparently fell while running away from the 4th of July fireworks. See, I told ya. Animal control officers, police, and firefighters worked together to pull him from the well after somebody heard him crying for help. The dog was cleaned up, fed brisket, and is doing much better now. And they decided to name him Brisket because he loves it. And who doesn't? And that is your good news on a Thursday. K97 Hunter Hayes is next.
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8: Here's a K97 weatherology forecast. Mainly clear skies. Tonight, lows around 70. Southerly winds around 5 miles per hour. Tomorrow, high of 93. Clear skies. Tomorrow night, lows around 72. Dry with temps a bit above average. Saturday and Sunday, and highs in the low 90s. A peek at the extended shows 95 Monday, 87 Tuesday, and 84 on Wednesday. From the Weatherology Weather Center, I'm staff meteorologist Laura Lockwood. Currently 90.
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1: Here's a K97 weatherology forecast. Mainly clear skies. Tonight, lows around 70. Southerly winds around 5 miles per hour. Tomorrow, high of 93. Clear skies. Tomorrow night, lows around 72. Dry with temps a bit above average. Saturday and Sunday, and highs in the low 90s. A peek at the extended shows 95 Monday, 87 Tuesday, and 84 on Wednesday. From the Weatherology Weather Center, I'm staff meteorologist Laura Lockwood. Currently 90.
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0: Chris Lane with Tori Kelly, K97, Iowa's favorite country. Good evening, Janie Morgan, riding shotgun with you on a Thursday night. You get that seatbelt on, please, and put the cell phone down. You're going to get a ticket. I saw a lady the other day driving with the cell phone up to her ear and thought, man, if I was a cop, she'd be in big trouble. I would have let her off with a warning, though. Anyway, put your cell phone down and get ready to crank the radio. Tyler Hubbard is next on K97.
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1: It's time for the Daily Dipstick with J.D. Morgan.
0: Well, we haven't been to Florida all week, but we're headed there now. An 85-year-old man there was arrested for street racing in his gray Nissan sports car, going 110 miles an hour in a 45-mile-an-hour zone. And yes, I said he's 85. He was also smoking a cigarillo. When confronted with the accusation, William Bosworth responded that he was just having a little ride in my favorite car. Bosworth complied with the deputy's commands to get out of his car, and he was placed in handcuffs. He was arrested for excessive speeding and street racing. He sounds like a really fun grandpa, though, doesn't he? But he is your dipstick on a Thursday. K97, Keith Urban's up next.
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0: K97, Iowa's favorite country. That is going to wrap up this Thursday for me, Janie Morgan. On the way, Chris Young, Cody Johnson, Eli Young Band, probably Chris Jansen in there before 6 o'clock as well. I will be back tomorrow on a Friday at 1. You have a terrific Thursday night. Ciao, babies.
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11: Here's a K97 meteorology forecast. Mainly clear skies. Tonight, lows around 70. Southerly winds around 5 miles per hour. Tomorrow, high of 93. Clear skies. Tomorrow night, lows around 72. Dry with temps a bit above average. Saturday and Sunday, and highs in the low 90s. A peek at the extended shows 95 Monday, 87 Tuesday, and 84 on Wednesday. From the Weatherology Weather Center, I'm staff meteorologist Laura Lockwood. Currently 90.
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2: Precisely where it is. It's original country music from right here in the upper Midwest, right? Wisconsin, Minnesota, Iowa, the Dakotas, and Illinois as well. Again, my name is PT, by the way. We appreciate you being a part of it. We appreciate 29 radio stations playing this show every single week. How cool is that? Supporting the independent artists and their dream, chasing and living it. You get to go meet them at shows, get their merchandise, whatever, take some pictures. Get them to sign some stuff as well. You might just discover your next favorite artist. That's what we say all the time. And, of course, all of these artists, members of the Midwest Country Music Organization. So let's get it started. Got a few debuts this week. All gals, I think. All ladies doing their thing. Lady members of the Midwest Country Music Organization. Right now we're going to get started with a gentleman, though, out of Illinois. It's Aaron Newsom talking about that dead animal bar. It's Bob and Ringo's dead animal bar, which I can't wait to get to. Aaron Newsom was one of the breakthrough artists of the year as well last year at the award show, so the future is bright for this young man. Aaron Newsom, let's crank it up. Midwest Country Music Originals, go.

Town with their self-titled track, Leaving Pagetown. Love it. That's the Breakthrough Artist of the Year from last year, by the way. They did a great job, Cindy and Tony, expanding their footprint and their artistry and their brand in 2026, or I should say 2025. And I think Cindy just celebrated a birthday, by the way. So happy birthday to Cindy from Leaving Pagetown, and congrats on their latest debut there. They're out of Minnesota. Let's go to Iowa now for this one, Till I Find You. It's a track from Day Ashworth, a new one. I dig her voice. What do you think? Day Ashworth, Till I Find You, Midwest Country Music Originals.

is a powerful emotional song right there. Song of the year last year in 2025. It's by Lee Klett of The Boys, and it's called Pawn Shop Guitar. Wrote that about the pawn shop guitar that, as he says in the song, saved his life after the death of his son, Bryce. So what a powerful one there for sure from Lee Klett and The Boys. Pawn Shop Guitar. Definitely can tell why it won Song of the Year this last year. All right, let's do a debut here. Rural Route featuring Claudia Coltrane. This is a debut out of Iowa. I really dig it. Speaking of songs that have some meaning, Boots on the Fence Post. Now, I think this is kind of a tradition that, like, when someone passes away, you leave their boots on the fence post as kind of a way to honor them and remember their legacy. So let's listen to this one. Rural Route, it's a debut, Boots on the Fence Post. Midwest Country Music Originals.

0: Yeah, get down with that one. How about Pat? Congrats on that debut. Boots on the Fence Post from Rural Route featuring Claudia Coltrane. Now, I think Rural Route is a kind of a three-piece out of Iowa, kind of a trio. So looking forward to hearing more from them as they get more involved in the organization or whatnot. Rural Route, again, out of Iowa. Love that new one, Boots on the Fence Post, Midwest Country Music Originals. All right, again, we come back with a couple more debuts. Got one from Samantha Grimes, a new one from Kira King out of Wisconsin, and Rachel Swain, too, out of Illinois. Stay right here. It's Midwest Country Music Originals.
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see, no doubt about it. That's Sarah Something, Midwest Country Music Originals. Again, a track called She's Got Moxie. Debuted a couple weeks ago. People really digging on it, so love that one. And speaking of debuts here, Michelle Rose. Let's do this one now. We've seen her as a nominee in the past for Video of the Year. She's done some great videos that she puts a lot of effort and work into her songs and her videos. But for this track, Love You a Little Less, take a listen to this one. Michelle Rose, great vocals. Again, Love You a Little Less. Anybody that's gone through a tough relationship, maybe feel some of this stuff here. Again, Michelle Rose, Love You a Little Less, Midwest Country Music Originals.

about that track? Michelle Rose, again, debut, Love You a Little Less, Midwest Country Music Originals. Again, man, somebody going through a tough relationship right now maybe feels that to a T. So, again, no doubt about it. Michelle Rose, I think she's got a good one there. All right, Joe Flip, he got a chance to play with Confederate Railroad at Iconic Fest. Saw some of the videos that he had shared. Super cool stuff. Great guitar player, singer, songwriter as well. Again, Joe.

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New music by Becky Capel, by the way. Been a while since we had new music, I think, from her, but cool to see that new track there. Again, Stronger Every Day, Becky Capel, Midwest Country Music Originals. Let's go to Iowa now for this one. Rural Route featuring Claudia Coltrane, Boots on the Fence Post. 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Again, Boots on the Fence Post, something that I think is a tradition when somebody passes away. You put their boots up on the fence post. 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
1: 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No doubt about it. Again, Rural Route with Boots on the Fence Post, Midwest Country Music Originals. New stuff from them. Can't wait to hear some more music. I think they submitted some other stuff, too, to the organization, so we'll hear more later. All right, leaving Pagetown. There's self-titled tracks coming up, plus Annalisa Marie. 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
5: Here's a K97 with our LD forecast. Mainly clear skies. Tonight, lows around 70. Southerly winds around 5 miles per hour. Tomorrow, high of 93. Clear skies. Tomorrow night, lows around 72. Dry with temps a bit above average. Saturday and Sunday, and highs in the low 90s. A peek at the extended shows 95 Monday, 87 Tuesday, and 84 on Wednesday. From the Weatherology Weather Center, I'm staff meteorologist Laura Lockwood. Currently, 90.
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Love this one, Calamity Jane. It's from Annalisa Marie out of South Dakota. 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She's a

She's Samantha Grimes, and that's 20-odd years on Midwest Country Music Originals. Again, loving the new music from Samantha Grimes, from Annalisa Marie, this next one from Day Ashworth, just a ton of artists doing new music, so love that. Again, this one's from Day Ashworth, Till I Find You. We'll leave you with this one. Thanks so much for listening. Stay cool out there. Stay safe. There's a lot of crazy stuff going on these days. Midwest Country Music Originals, Day Ashworth, Till I Find You, out of Iowa. Thanks so much for listening. Talk to you next week.